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1: I'm Brandon Zebiak with your local news update. Road construction is underway in Strathmore, impacting two local routes. A lane closure is in effect on Edgefield Gate, east of George Freeman Trail. Meanwhile, Strathford Boulevard is fully closed between Brent Boulevard and Strathcona Road. Crews began work earlier today on underground utilities, with Edgefield expected to reopen by Friday. The Strathford closure will continue into next week as part of ongoing spring road work. Stage 3 water restrictions return to Strathmore today. The town says crews will begin upgrades to the Wildflower Reservoir. The project will temporarily shut down the facility for about 10 days. Outdoor water use like sprinklers, driveway washing, and filling pools is banned. Officials say the work will improve reliability and expand water capacity. Ditches along Highway 817 are cleaner thanks to a local youth-led effort. Volunteers from the Strathmore Full Gospel Church and Hope Community Covenant Church collected garbage over the weekend from the Burnco plant to Highway 22X as part of Alberta's annual highway cleanup. For every kilometer cleaned, groups receive funding, but Rachel Ingram, the youth director, says the real impact goes beyond that.
2: We serve so that, you know, we can bless other people, both out in front of you and then also behind the scenes.
1: The province-wide campaign sees thousands of volunteers take part each year. Hundreds of people filled downtown Strathmore for the annual Downtown Before Dark event. Vendors, food trucks, and family activities lined the streets on Saturday, with residents taking in the warm weather and community atmosphere. The event also featured street hockey with the Wheatland Kings, which general manager of the Kings, Cody Holdaway, spoke about.
3: You know, the boys just love being out here connecting with the community and the people that come to all of our games.
1: Local businesses stayed open late, welcoming customers and engaging with the crowd. You can see photos from the event on our website. And a ceremony will be held in Strathmore tomorrow to mark Red Dress Day. The event takes place at Kinsman Park at 6 p.m., honoring missing and murdered Indigenous women and girls.

0: girls. For more on this and other stories, visit strathmorenow.com. And in other news, a child is in life-threatening condition after being pulled from a Calgary lake. Witnesses say the boy had jumped into the lake after playing basketball. A Calgary father is in jail after being accused of murdering his two children. Police discovered his children dead in a car last week near a local police station. And Alberta is getting its first Shake Shack next week. The restaurant will be opening in Calgary on Monday with Alberta exclusive menu items.
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0: In the Stanley Cup playoffs, the Habs defeated Tampa Bay last night and are moving on to the next round. They'll be taking on the Buffalo Sabres starting on Wednesday. In the NBA, the Toronto Raptors are gone after losing their series to Cleveland in Game 7. As for Major League Baseball, the Toronto Blue Jays are back this evening to play the Tampa Bay Rays. And in local sports, the Brooks Bandits are leading the conference finals 2-0 against the Cranbrook Bucks. They have their next game set for tomorrow at 7. And the Strathmore Venom won bronze in a regional lacrosse tournament over the weekend. Both the U13B and U11B took home medal from the tournament.
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0: Tomorrow dips below freezing to a low of -2. We've got a high of 14 tomorrow with cloudy skies, while Wednesday stays sunny alongside a high of 21 degrees. You can see the next week of weather by heading to strathmorenow.com.
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1: Tonight drops to a low of minus 2 along with a wind chill near minus 6. Tomorrow's got some clouds along with a high of 14 degrees. And as for Wednesday, we'll be getting sunny skies and a high of 21. You can check out our full 5-day forecast by visiting strathmorenow.com. 104.5.

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7: Tonight brings in cloudy skies along with a low of -2. Tomorrow calls for more clouds as temperatures reach a high of 14 degrees, and Wednesday brings back the sun with a high of 21. Download our Strathmore Now app to stay on top of local weather in the area.
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1: I'm Brandon Zebiak with your local news update. Drivers in Strathmore should plan for delays as roadwork continues across town. Edgefield Gate has a partial lane closure while Strathford Boulevard is shut down completely. The construction started May 4th and supports underground utility repairs. Officials say more closures are expected throughout the spring and summer. Another road closure is also planned later this month for a community event near the curling rink. Rocky View County issued a fire ban last week. Officials cite dry conditions and strong winds increasing wildfire risk. All burning and fireworks permits are now suspended. Residents must extinguish existing fires until the ban is removed. Officials say the ban will remain in place until conditions improve. A local youth group is making a difference along Highway 817. Volunteers from Strathmore Full Gospel Church and Hope Community Covenant Church cleaned ditches over the weekend as part of the province-wide highway cleanup campaign. Youth Director Rachel Ingram says about 40 people took part in the effort.
2: I'm really hoping that during that time that they had some good fellowship with each other, as well as being able to look back and be like, oh my goodness, this is how I got to help my community.
1: Organizers say the cleanup is about more than fundraising, focusing on community and teamwork. Hundreds of people packed downtown Strathmore for the annual Downtown Before Dark event. Vendors, food trucks, and family activities lined the streets over the weekend, with warm weather helping draw large crowds. Local businesses and organizations were also out connecting with the community, including CIR Realty owner and CEO Lindsay Smith.
3: This is my first year at this event, and so so grateful to be here and seeing all of the incredible turnout that has come, and the weather has been a blessing.
1: The event also featured street hockey with the Wheatland Kings. You can see some photos from the event on our website. And Strathmore is marking Red Dress Day tomorrow with a ceremony at Kinsman Park. The event begins at 6 and aims to honor missing and murdered Indigenous women and girls. For more information on all of these stories and more, head to strathmorenow.com. And in other news, a child is in life-threatening condition after being pulled from a Calgary lake. Police say the boy jumped into the lake after playing basketball. A Calgary father has been accused of murdering his two children. His kids were found dead in a car near a Calgary police station last week. And Alberta has its first Shake Shack opening up in Calgary. The restaurant is set to open its doors next week.
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1: Tonight calls for a freezing low of -2. Tomorrow warms up to a high of 14 degrees as some clouds cross the sky. And things clear up on Wednesday with a sunny high of 21. 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
3: Tonight drops to a low of -2 along with a wind chill near -6. Tomorrow's got some clouds along with a high of 14 degrees. And as for Wednesday, we'll be getting sunny skies and a high of 21. You can check out our full 5-day forecast by visiting strathmorenow.com.
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2: Tonight brings in cloudy skies along with a low of -2. Tomorrow calls for more clouds as temperatures reach a high of 14 degrees, and Wednesday brings back the sun with a high of 21. Download our Strathmore Now app to stay on top of local weather in the area.
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1: I'm Brandon Zebiak with your local news update. Road construction is underway in Strathmore, impacting two local routes. A lane closure is in effect on Edgefield Gate, east of George Freeman Trail. Meanwhile, Strathford Boulevard is fully closed between Brent Boulevard and Strathcona Road. Crews began work earlier today on underground utilities, with Edgefield expected to reopen by Friday. The Strathford closure will continue into next week as part of ongoing spring road work. Stage 3 water restrictions return to Strathmore today. The town says crews will begin upgrades to the Wildflower Reservoir. The project will temporarily shut down the facility for about 10 days. Outdoor water use like sprinklers, driveway washing, and filling pools is banned. Officials say the work will improve reliability and expand water capacity. Ditches along Highway 817 are cleaner thanks to a local youth-led effort. Volunteers from the Strathmore Full Gospel Church and Hope Community Covenant Church collected garbage over the weekend from the Burnco plant to Highway 22X as part of Alberta's annual highway cleanup. For every kilometer cleaned, groups receive funding, but Rachel Ingram, the youth director, says the real impact goes beyond that.
2: We serve so that, you know, we can bless other people, both out in front of you and then also behind the scenes.
1: The province-wide campaign sees thousands of volunteers take part each year. Hundreds of people filled downtown Strathmore for the annual Downtown Before Dark event. Vendors, food trucks, and family activities lined the streets on Saturday, with residents taking in the warm weather and community atmosphere. The event also featured street hockey with the Wheatland Kings, which general manager of the Kings, Cody Holdaway, spoke about.
3: You know, the boys just love being out here connecting with the community and the people that come to all of our games.
1: Local businesses stayed open late, welcoming customers and engaging with the crowd. You can see photos from the event on our website. And a ceremony will be held in Strathmore tomorrow to mark Red Dress Day. The event takes place at Kinsman Park at 6 p.m., honoring missing and murdered Indigenous women and girls. For more on this and other stories, visit strathmorenow.com. And in other news, a child is in life-threatening condition after being pulled from a Calgary lake. Witnesses say the boy had jumped into the lake after playing basketball. A Calgary father is in jail after being accused of murdering his two children. Police discovered his children dead in a car last week near a local police station. And Alberta is getting its first Shake Shack next week. The restaurant will be opening in Calgary on Monday with Alberta exclusive menu items.
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1: Tomorrow dips below freezing to a low of minus 2. We've got a high of 14 tomorrow with cloudy skies, while Wednesday stays sunny alongside a high of 21 degrees. You can see the next week of weather by heading to strathmorenow.com.
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6: Tonight drops to a low of -2 along with a wind chill near -6. Tomorrow's got some clouds along with a high of 14 degrees. And as for Wednesday, we'll be getting sunny skies and a high of 21. You can check out our full 5-day forecast by visiting strathmorenow.com.
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5: Tonight brings in cloudy skies along with a low of minus 2. Tomorrow calls for more clouds as temperatures reach a high of 14 degrees, and Wednesday brings back the sun with a high of 21. Download our Strathmore Now app to stay on top of local weather in the area.
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1: I'm Brandon Zebiak with your local news update. Drivers in Strathmore should plan for delays as roadwork continues across town. Edgefield Gate has a partial lane closure while Strathford Boulevard is shut down completely. The construction started May 4th and supports underground utility repairs. Officials say more closures are expected throughout the spring and summer. Another road closure is also planned later this month for a community event near the curling rink. Rocky View County issued a fire ban last week. Officials cite dry conditions and strong winds increasing wildfire risk. All burning and fireworks permits are now suspended. Residents must extinguish existing fires until the ban is removed. Officials say the ban will remain in place until conditions improve. A local youth group is making a difference along Highway 817. Volunteers from Strathmore Full Gospel Church and Hope Community Covenant Church cleaned ditches over the weekend as part of the province-wide highway cleanup campaign. Youth Director Rachel Ingram says about 40 people took part in the effort.
2: I'm really hoping that during that time that they had some good fellowship with each other, as well as being able to look back and be like, oh my goodness, this is how I got to help my community.
1: Organizers say the cleanup is about more than fundraising, focusing on community and teamwork. Hundreds of people packed downtown Strathmore for the annual Downtown Before Dark event. Vendors, food trucks, and family activities lined the streets over the weekend, with warm weather helping draw large crowds. Local businesses and organizations were also out connecting with the community, including CIR Realty owner and CEO Lindsay Smith.
3: This is my first year at this event, and so so grateful to be here and seeing all of the incredible turnout that has come, and the weather has been a blessing.
1: The event also featured street hockey with the Wheatland Kings. You can see some photos from the event on our website. And Strathmore is marking Red Dress Day tomorrow with a ceremony at Kinsman Park. The event begins at 6 and aims to honor missing and murdered Indigenous women and girls. For more information on all of these stories and more, head to strathmorenow.com. And in other news, a child is in life-threatening condition after being pulled from a Calgary lake. Police say the boy jumped into the lake after playing basketball. A Calgary father has been accused of murdering his two children. His kids were found dead in a car near a Calgary police station last week. And Alberta has its first Shake Shack opening up in Calgary. The restaurant is set to open its doors next week.
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1: Tonight calls for a freezing low of -2. Tomorrow warms up to a high of 14 degrees as some clouds cross the sky. And things clear up on Wednesday with a sunny high of 21. Be sure to download our Strathmore Now app to catch a look at our full 5-day forecast.
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4: Tonight drops to a low of minus 2 along with a wind chill near minus 6. Tomorrow's got some clouds along with a high of 14 degrees. And as for Wednesday, we'll be getting sunny skies and a high of 21. You can check out our full 5-day forecast by visiting strathmorenow.com.
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3: Tonight brings in cloudy skies along with a low of minus 2. Tomorrow calls for more clouds as temperatures reach a high of 14 degrees, and Wednesday brings back the sun with a high of 21. Download our Strathmore Now app to stay on top of local weather in the area.
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2: Tonight drops to a low of minus 2 along with a wind chill near minus 6. Tomorrow's got some clouds along with a high of 14 degrees. And as for Wednesday, we'll be getting sunny skies and a high of 21. You can check out our full 5-day forecast by visiting strathmorenow.com.
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3: Tonight brings in cloudy skies along with a low of -2. Tomorrow calls for more clouds as temperatures reach a high of 14 degrees, and Wednesday brings back the sun with a high of 21. Download our Strathmore Now app to stay on top of local weather in the area.
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6: Tonight drops to a low of -2 along with a wind chill near -6. Tomorrow's got some clouds along with a high of 14 degrees. And as for Wednesday, we'll be getting sunny skies and a high of 21. You can check out our full 5-day forecast by visiting strathmorenow.com.
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2: Tonight brings in cloudy skies along with a low of -2. Tomorrow calls for more clouds as temperatures reach a high of 14 degrees, and Wednesday brings back the sun with a high of 21. Download our Strathmore Now app to stay on top of local weather in the area.
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2: Today's got cloudy skies along with a high of 14 degrees. We've got a high of 21 tomorrow as more sun hits the area, and things are looking the same on Thursday with sunny skies and a high of 21. You can see how the weather's looking for the next week on strathmorenow.com.
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3: Today calls for a high of 14 degrees as some clouds enter the area. Things clear up tomorrow with a high of 21, and Thursday's got even more sun with another high of 21. You can see our full 5-day forecast by downloading our Strathmore Now app.
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2: Today's got cloudy skies along with a high of 14 degrees. We've got a high of 21 tomorrow as more sun hits the area, and things are looking the same on Thursday with sunny skies and a high of 21. You can see how the weather's looking for the next week on strathmorenow.com.
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1: Today calls for a high of 14 degrees as some clouds enter the area. Things clear up tomorrow with a high of 21, and Thursday's got even more sun with another high of 21. You can see our full 5-day forecast by downloading our Strathmore Now app.
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is young. She thinks she's grown. We're all first car, first date, WLD on a license plate. Now ain't life crazy? Yeah.

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That's news happening near you. 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
1: Today's got cloudy skies along with a high of 14 degrees. We've got a high of 21 tomorrow as more sun hits the area, and things are looking the same on Thursday with sunny skies and a high of 21. You can see how the weather's looking for the next week on strathmorenow.com.
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6: Today calls for a high of 14 degrees as some clouds enter the area. Things clear up tomorrow with a high of 21, and Thursday's got even more sun with another high of 21. You can see our full five-day forecast by downloading our Strathmore Now app.
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3: Today's got cloudy skies along with a high of 14 degrees. We've got a high of 21 tomorrow as more sun hits the area, and things are looking the same on Thursday with sunny skies and a high of 21. You can see how the weather's looking for the next week on strathmorenow.com.
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2: Today calls for a high of 14 degrees as some clouds enter the area. Things clear up tomorrow with a high of 21, and Thursday's got even more sun with another high of 21. You can see our full 5-day forecast by downloading our Strathmore Now app.
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1: Today's got cloudy skies along with a high of 14 degrees. We've got a high of 21 tomorrow as more sun hits the area, and things are looking the same on Thursday with sunny skies and a high of 21. You can see how the weather's looking for the next week on strathmorenow.com.
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1: Today calls for a high of 14 degrees as some clouds enter the area. Things clear up tomorrow with a high of 21, and Thursday's got even more sun with another high of 21. You can see our full 5-day forecast by downloading our Strathmore Now app.
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1: Today's got cloudy skies along with a high of 14 degrees. We've got a high of 21 tomorrow as more sun hits the area, and things are looking the same on Thursday with sunny skies and a high of 21. You can see how the weather's looking for the next week on strathmorenow.com.
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2: Today calls for a high of 14 degrees as some clouds enter the area. Things clear up tomorrow with a high of 21, and Thursday's got even more sun with another high of 21. You can see our full 5-day forecast by downloading our Strathmore Now app.
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1: Good morning, I'm Jaden Krobsar with your local news update. Strathmore residents are getting a reminder

this week about what belongs in their green bins. The town says green carts are meant for organic and compostable waste, including fruits and vegetables, meat and yard material like grass clippings. Starting today, green bin collection is also moving to a weekly schedule, making it easier for residents to keep up with household organic waste. The weekly pickup will continue through November. Farmers in Wheatland County will soon have access to strychnine for gopher control. The county says the product is expected to be available by mid-June, with users required to complete a provincial training program before use. Officials add local access will be provided once supplies are available. Wheatland County is among several areas approved for the regulated emergency use of 2% strychnine. Road construction is underway in Strathmore, impacting two local routes. A lane closure is in effect on Edgefield Gate east of George Freeman Trail. Meanwhile, Strathford Boulevard is fully closed between Brent Boulevard and Strathcona Road. Crews began work earlier this week on underground utilities, with Edgefield expected to reopen by Friday. The Strathford closure will continue into next week as part of ongoing spring

0: on this and other stories at strathmorenow.com. In other news, a 12-year-old boy from Calgary has died after being pulled from Mahogany Lake over the weekend. The boy was taken to hospital in life-threatening condition, where he later died. Parks Canada has reopened a popular tourist site after calling off the search for a man from Pennsylvania. RCMP say the search has ended, but the investigation remains ongoing. And Sunshine Village is planning to offer summer skiing this year. The resort says the Strawberry Chairlift is expected to open from late June into July.
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0: In the NHL, the Montreal Canadiens are up tomorrow at 5 against the Buffalo Sabres in the second round of playoffs. In the MLB, the Toronto Blue Jays lost to the Tampa Bay Rays 5-1. The two teams face off again this afternoon at 4:40. And in local hockey, the Brooks Bandits are leading 2-0 in their series against the Cranbrook Bucks. Their next game is set for tonight at 7 p.m.
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0: Today has a mix of sun and cloud with a high of 13 degrees. Tomorrow will be sunny with a high of 21. And Thursday will warm up to a high of 22 with clear skies. Stay updated on the weather by checking out strathmorenow.com.
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Good morning. I'm Hunter Pratt on 104.5 More Country. Happy Tuesday. It's supposed to hit plus 12 today, so maybe grab a coat on your way out this morning. Now, let's kick off the day by talking about McHappy Day, the new water restrictions, and garbage pickup schedules, because it's changing.

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6: Today brings in some clouds and a high of 13. Tomorrow will reach a high of 21 degrees with a mix of sun and cloud. And skies will clear up on Thursday with a high of 22. For more on weather conditions, head to strathmorenow.com.
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0: with Long Live the Night. Now, McHappy Day is coming up tomorrow, and you could win the most Canadian prize out there. I'm Hunter Pratt on More Country. The Langdon McDonald's, they'll be raffling off a Zamboni ride. Now, that's got to be the number one thing on every Canadian's bucket list. By the way, serious question, do you have to go to school to be a Zamboni driver? Because that could be my future calling. Can you imagine your hair just blowing in the wind while driving that Zamboni around the ice at a beer league game? Talk about an out-of-body experience. Now, McHappy Day, it's tomorrow, so make sure to enter that Zamboni raffle ahead of the draw. It's on the Langdon Community Association Facebook.
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2: Road conditions in and around Strathmore are looking good this morning with highways and local

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news, but all the other guys say, I don't want to get ahead of myself. Are you in or out, baby, I can't tell. Did I see those blue eyes giving me the green light? 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I know it sounds like a pickup line. 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
1: Good morning, I'm Jaden Cobsar with your local news update. Strathmore residents are being urged to make the most of their green bins as collection moves to a weekly schedule. The green cart is designed for organic waste. That includes food scraps like fruits, vegetables, and meat, as well as yard waste such as grass clippings. The town says separating waste into black and green carts helps keep more out of the landfill while making collection more efficient. Weekly pickup starts today and will continue until November. Welland County farmers are preparing for the return of strychnine as a gopher control option. The federal government has approved its emergency controlled use with availability expected by mid-June. Anyone planning to use the product must first complete mandatory provincial training. County officials say they'll offer local access to strychnine once it arrives. Ditches along Highway 817 are cleaner thanks to a local youth-led effort. Volunteers from the Strathmore Full Gospel Church and Hope Community Covenant Church collected garbage over the weekend from the Burnco plant to Highway 22X as part of Alberta's annual highway cleanup. For every kilometer cleaned, groups receive funding, but Rachel Ingram, the youth director, says the real impact goes beyond that.
2: We serve so that, you know, we can bless other people, both out in front of you and then also behind the scenes.
1: The province-wide campaign sees thousands of volunteers take part each year. The Chestermere Mental Health Fair took place over the weekend. One of the speakers at the event was two-time Olympian Jocelyn Peterman. She spoke about overcoming personal hardship after coming home empty-handed from the Winter Olympics.
3: I could stay in that heartbreak, let it pull me in, take over, or I could use everything I had been working on. I could feel the disappointment without letting it define the rest of my time there.
1: She played mixed doubles curling at the Olympics alongside her husband, Brett

0: land. And Red Dress Day is being marked today, honoring missing and murdered Indigenous women, girls, and Two-Spirit people. A ceremony will be held at Kinsmen Park from 6 to 8. For more information on these stories, visit strathmorenow.com. And in other news, a child has died following a drowning incident in Calgary. Police say the 12-year-old was pulled from Mahogany Lake and later died in hospital. In Banff National Park, the search for a missing man from Pennsylvania has been called off. Parks Canada has reopened the area while RCMP continue their investigation. And Sunshine Village is preparing for a rare summer ski season. The resort plans to run its strawberry chairlift from late June through July.
1: Strathmore Now Sports.
0: In the NHL, the Montreal Canadiens continue their second-round series tomorrow, taking on the Buffalo Sabres at 5. In baseball, the Toronto Blue Jays fell 5-1 to the Tampa Bay Rays. They look to bounce back this afternoon with first pitch set for 4:40. And in local hockey, the Brooks Bandits hold a 2-0 series lead over the Cranbrook Bucks. The next game is scheduled for tonight at 7 p.m. Today calls for a high of 13 with both sun and cloud. By tomorrow, temperatures will have a high of 21 with some sunshine. And Thursday will have sunny skies along with a high of 22 degrees. For more updates on local weather, visit strathmorenow.com.
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0: Temporary water restrictions have officially started today. I'm Hunter Pratt on More Country. Now, this one is only 10 days. You know what that means? Even though it's nice out, it means no hot tubbing or slip and slides just for a little bit. Now, I know the weather has just started to work in our favor, but once these are over, it'll all be worth it. It's almost as if Mother Nature likes to make us wait for decent weather before dropping a bomb on us. Check out all the details on the water restrictions. 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
1: Strathmore Now traffic.
2: Road conditions in and around Strathmore are looking good this morning, with highways and local roads clear and moving smoothly. For the latest traffic updates and local conditions, visit strathmorenow.com.
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9: Today rises to a high of 13 degrees with some cloud cover. Tomorrow will bring in some clouds and have a high of 21. And we'll get a high of 22 on Thursday with clear conditions. To see a full forecast, head to strathmorenow.com.
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0: Ticking on 104.5 More Country. I'm Hunter Pratt. And you know what? Time is ticking to get those submissions in for Meals on the Farm. You know, it's been warming up quite a bit recently, which means farm fresh summer foods. And because of all the hard work that farmers do to give us our meals, we want to return the favor. So Meals on the Farm is back. You can nominate a farmer that deserves a hot lunch and we will hand deliver it to you right to the farm. Oh, and it's Baldwin Barbecue. And you know the farmers deserve the best meals. So nominate now at Strathmore Now. And thank you to some of our sponsors, Johnston Grains, OK Tire, and Strathmore Motor Products.
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2: Warmer temperatures across the prairies, resulting in a rapid snow melt and flooding in some areas. Spring breakup is creating rapid runoff, overland flooding risks, especially from ice jams in localized areas. Areas of concern in Manitoba have been reported in the Interlake and Parkland region. In Saskatchewan, flooding is most severe in the northeast, northwest, and east-central part of the province in the Watrous, Humboldt, and Melfort corridor. Dozens of grid roads are impassable or washed out. Flooding issues are also being reported in northern Alberta around the Fort McMurray area. Situations are changing quickly. It's important to monitor provincial water authorities for updates. As well, motorists are also encouraged to check the highway hotline for updates on changing road conditions due to flooding incidents. For Golden West, I'm Glendalee Allen Vossler.
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1: Good morning, I'm Jaden Krabsar with your local news update. Strathmore residents are getting a reminder this week about what belongs in their green bins. The town says green carts are meant for organic and compostable waste, including fruits and vegetables, meat and yard material like grass clippings. Starting today, green bin collection is also moving to a weekly schedule, making it easier for residents to keep up with household organic waste. The weekly pickup will continue through November. Farmers in Wheatland County will soon have access to strychnine for gopher control. The county says the product is expected to be available by mid-June, with users required to complete a provincial training program before use. Officials add local access will be provided once supplies are available. Wheatland County is among several areas approved for the regulatory

0: related emergency use of 2% strychnine. Road construction is underway in Strathmore, impacting two local routes. A lane closure is in effect on Edgefield Gate east of George Freeman Trail. Meanwhile, Strathford Boulevard is fully closed between Brent Boulevard and Strathcona Road. Crews began work earlier this week on underground utilities, with Edgefield expected to reopen by Friday. The Strathford closure will continue into next week as part of ongoing spring road work. Two-time Olympian Jocelyn Peterman spoke at the Chestermere Mental Health Fair over the weekend. She spoke about sports, motherhood, and personal hardship during a keynote she gave during the event. Peterman spoke about her disappointing run at the recent Winter Olympics, where she went home without a medal.
1: And that kind of heartbreak, it's heavy. It's not just disappointment, it's all-consuming, because you know how much went into it.
0: She was one of many speakers who spoke to the audience at the event. And Strathmore is marking Red Dress Day today in honor of missing

0: and murdered Indigenous women, girls, and Two-Spirit people. A community event is scheduled at Kinsman Park from 6 until 8. Find more on this and other stories at strathmorenow.com. In other news, a 12-year-old boy from Calgary has died after being pulled from Mahogany Lake over the weekend. The boy was taken to hospital in life-threatening condition, where he later died. Parks Canada has reopened a popular tourist site after calling off the search for a man from Pennsylvania. RCMP say the search has ended, but the investigation remains ongoing. And Sunshine Village is planning to offer summer skiing this year. The resort says the Strawberry Chairlift is expected to open from late June into July.
1: Strathmore Now Sports with A&E Motorsports. From the prairies to the mountains, they fuel your ride for the farm and for the adventure. Hit up aneracing.com today.
0: In the NHL, the Montreal Canadiens are up tomorrow at 5 against the Buffalo Sabres in the second round of playoffs. In the MLB, the Toronto Blue Jays lost to the Tampa Bay Rays 5-1. The two teams face off again this afternoon at 4:40. And in local hockey, the Brooks Bandits are leading 2-0 in their series against the Cranbrook Bucks. Their next game is set for tonight at 7 p.m.
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0: Today has a mix of sun and cloud with a high of 13 degrees. Tomorrow will be sunny with a high of 21. And Thursday will warm up to a high of 22 with clear skies. Stay updated on the weather by checking out strathmorenow.com.
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0: It's Red Dress Day. I'm Hunter Pratt on War Country. It's currently plus one. Now, later this evening, there will be a Red Dress Day walk to honor missing and murdered Indigenous women, girls, and Two-Spirit people. 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
5: Today brings

0: and some clouds and a high of 13. Tomorrow will reach a high of 21 degrees with a mix of sun and cloud. And skies will clear up on Thursday with a high of 22. For more on weather conditions, head to strathmorenow.com.
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Tucker Wetmore, I'm Hunter Pratt. Coming up, let's talk about garbage collection because the schedule has changed. We'll get into it right after Tebby on More Country.

0: Tuesday. I'm Hunter Pratt on More Country. 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
2: Road conditions in and around Strathmore are looking good this morning, with highways and local roads clear and moving smoothly. For the latest traffic updates and local conditions, visit strathmorenow.com.
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1: Good morning, I'm Jaden Cobsar with your local news update. Strathmore residents are being urged to make the most of their green bins as collection moves to a weekly schedule. The green cart is designed for organic waste that includes food scraps like fruits, vegetables, and meat, as well as yard waste such as grass clippings. The town says separating waste into black and green carts helps keep more out of the landfill while making collection more efficient. Weekly pickup starts today and will continue until November. Welland County farmers are preparing for the return of strychnine as a gopher control option. The federal government has approved its emergency controlled use with availability expected by mid-June. Anyone planning to use the product must first complete mandatory provincial training. County officials say they'll offer local access to strychnine once it arrives. Ditches along Highway 817 are cleaner thanks to a local youth-led effort. Volunteers from the Strathmore Full Gospel Church and Hope Community Covenant Church collected garbage over the weekend from the Burnco plant to Highway 22X as part of Alberta's annual highway cleanup. For every kilometer cleaned, groups receive funding, but Rachel Ingram, the youth director, says the real impact goes beyond that.
2: We serve so that, you know, we can bless other people, both out in front of you and then also behind the scenes.
1: The province-wide campaign sees thousands of volunteers take part each year. The Chestermere Mental Health Fair took place over the weekend. One of the speakers at the event was two-time Olympian Jocelyn Peterman. She spoke about overcoming personal hardship after coming home empty-handed from the Winter Olympics.
3: I could stay in that heartbreak, let it pull me in, take over, or I could use everything I had been working on. I could feel the disappointment without letting it define the rest of my time there.
1: She played mixed doubles curling at the Olympics alongside her husband, Brett Gallant. And Red Dress Day is being marked today, honoring missing and murdered Indigenous women, girls, and Two-Spirit people. A ceremony will be held at Kinsman Park from 6 to 8. For more information on these stories, visit strathmorenow.com. And in other news, a child has died following a drowning incident in Calgary. Police say the 12-year-old was pulled from Mahogany Lake and later died in hospital. In Banff National Park, the search for a missing man from Pennsylvania has been called off. Parks Canada has reopened the area while RCMP continue their investigation. And Sunshine Village is preparing for a rare summer ski season. The resort plans to run its strawberry chairlift from late June through July.
0: Strathmore Now Sports.
1: In the NHL, the Montreal Canadiens continue their second round series tomorrow, taking on the Buffalo Sabres at 5. In baseball, the Toronto Blue Jays fell 5-1 to the Tampa Bay Rays. They look to bounce back this afternoon with first pitch set for 4:40. And in local hockey, the Brooks Bandits hold a 2-0 series lead over the Cranbrook Bucks. The next game is scheduled for tonight at 7 p.m.
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1: Today calls for a high of 13 with both sun and cloud. By tomorrow, temperatures will have a high of 21 with some sunshine. And Thursday will have sunny skies along with a high of 22 degrees. For more updates on local weather, visit strathmorenow.com.
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I'm Hunter Pratt. 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

0: 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I'm Hunter Pratt. 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
2: Road conditions in and around Strathmore are looking good this morning, with highways and local roads clear and moving smoothly. For the latest traffic updates and local conditions, visit strathmorenow.com.
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2: Today rises to a high of 13 degrees with some cloud cover. Tomorrow will bring in some clouds and have a high of 21. And we'll get a high of 22 on Thursday with clear conditions. To see a full forecast, head to strathmorenow.com.
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0: 2026 is the year for great movies. I'm Hunter Pratt on More Country. Happy Tuesday. 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
1: Good morning, I'm Jaden Kobsar with your local news update. Strathmore residents are getting a reminder this week about what belongs in their green bins. The town says green carts are meant for organic and compostable waste, including fruits and vegetables, meat and yard material like grass clippings. Starting today, green bin collection is also moving to a weekly schedule, making it easier for residents to keep up with household organic waste. The weekly pickup will continue through November. Farmers in Wheatland County will soon have access to strychnine for gopher control. The county says the product is expected to be available by mid-June, with users required to complete a provincial training program before use. Officials add local access will be provided once supplies are available. Wheatland County is among several areas approved for the regulated emergency use of 2% strychnine. Road construction is underway in Strathmore, impacting two local routes. A lane closure is in effect on Edgefield Gate east of George Freeman Trail. Meanwhile, Strathford Boulevard is fully closed between Brent Boulevard and Strathcona Road. Crews began work earlier this week on underground utilities, with Edgefield expected to reopen by Friday. The Strathford closure will continue into next week as part of ongoing spring road work. Two-time Olympian Jocelyn Peterman spoke at the Chestermere Mental Health Fair over the weekend. She spoke about sports, motherhood, and personal hardship during a keynote she gave during the event. Peterman spoke about her disappointing run at the recent Winter Olympics, where she went home without a medal.
2: And that kind of heartbreak, it's heavy. It's not just disappointment, it's all-consuming, because you know how much went into it.
1: She was one of many speakers who spoke to the audience at the event. And Strathmore is marking Red Dress Day today in honor of missing and murdered Indigenous women, girls, and Two-Spirit people. A community event is scheduled at Kinsman Park from 6 until 8. Find more on this and other stories at strathmorenow.com. In other news, a 12-year-old boy from Calgary has died after being pulled from Mahogany Lake over the weekend. The boy was taken to hospital in life-threatening condition, where he later died. Parks Canada has reopened a popular tourist site after calling off the search for a man from Pennsylvania. RCMP say the search has ended, but the investigation remains ongoing. And Sunshine Village is planning to offer summer skiing this year. The resort says the Strawberry Chairlift is expected to open from late June into July.
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1: In the NHL, the Montreal Canadiens are up tomorrow at 5 against the Buffalo Sabres in the second round of playoffs. In the MLB, the Toronto Blue Jays lost to the Tampa Bay Rays 5-1. The two teams face off again this afternoon at 4:40. And in local hockey, the Brooks Bandits are leading 2-0 in their series against the Cranbrook Bucks. Their next game is set for tonight at 7 p.m.
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1: Today has a mix of sun and cloud with a high of 13 degrees. Tomorrow will be sunny with a high of 21. And Thursday will warm up to a high of 22 with clear skies. Stay updated on the weather by checking out strathmorenow.com.
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0: Good morning. I'm Hunter Pratt on More Country. The bike program in town is back, so kids can get a bike for free. 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Bikes are on a first-come, first-served basis, so find out how to claim yours. 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
1: Today brings in some clouds and a high of 13. Tomorrow will reach a high of 21 degrees with a mix of sun and cloud. And skies will clear up on Thursday with a high of 22. For more on weather conditions, head to strathmorenow.com.
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Your Faith. I'm Hunter Pratt. It is currently +3. Coming up, let's talk water restrictions because they are back for only 10 days this time. Here's the Washboard Union on More Country.

0: washboard union, water restrictions are back, and everybody seems to be talking about it. I'm Hunter Pratt on More Country. This one is only about 10 days long, and it also means no outdoor water use. So you might have to wait to bring out that hot tub and to water that lawn. You can keep it brown for a little longer, or you could get a big fine. It's up to you. But it's already supposed to be a dry summer, so I guess that this is preparation for it. We've got your water restriction details all on Strathmore Now, and coming up in about 10 minutes, we've got some Shania Twain for you.
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2: Road conditions in and around Strathmore are looking good this morning, with highways and local roads clear and moving smoothly. For the latest traffic updates and local conditions, visit strathmorenow.com.
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0: girls and two spirit people. A ceremony will be held at Kinsman Park from 6 to 8. For more information on these stories, visit strathmorenow.com. And in other news, a child has died following a drowning incident in Calgary. Police say the 12-year-old was pulled from Mahogany Lake and later died in hospital. In Banff National Park, the search for a missing man from Pennsylvania has been called off. Parks Canada has reopened the area while RCMP continue their investigation. And Sunshine Village is preparing for a rare summer ski season. The resort plans to run its strawberry chairlift from late June through July.
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0: In the NHL, the Montreal Canadiens continue their second-round series tomorrow, taking on the Buffalo Sabres at 5. In baseball, the Toronto Blue Jays fell 5-1 to the Tampa Bay Rays. They look to bounce back this afternoon with first pitch set for 4:40. And in local hockey, the Brooks Bandits hold a 2-0 series lead over the Cranbrook Bucks. The next game is scheduled for tonight at 7 p.m.
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0: Today calls for a high of 13 with both sun and cloud. By tomorrow, temperatures will have a high of 21 with some sunshine. And Thursday will have sunny skies along with a high of 22 degrees. For more updates on local weather, visit strathmorenow.com.
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I'm Hunter Pratt. Coming up, let's talk about how to win a free birthday party on us. But there's only 2 days left to enter. We'll talk about the details right after Zach Brown Band on 104.5 More Country.

0: Only 2 days left to enter to get your kid a free birthday party on us. I'm Hunter Pratt on More Country. 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By the way, if your birthday is today, you're birthday twins with Adele. Happy birthday.
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4: Road conditions in and around Strathmore are looking good this morning, with highways and local roads clear and moving smoothly. 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
4: Today rises to a high of 13 degrees with some cloud cover. Tomorrow will bring in some clouds and have a high of 21. And we'll get a high of 22 on Thursday with clear conditions. To see a full forecast, head to strathmorenow.com.
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0: There was a lot of cool stuff on the go over the weekend. I'm Hunter Pratt on More Country. It is plus four. I mean, the weather over the weekend itself, it was so nice that, of course, everyone was outside to enjoy downtown before dark. Even the Wheatland Kings and the Mickey Mouse was there. If you missed it, we have the full photo gallery on the Strathmore Now website, along with a full events calendar, so you don't have to miss out on it again. You can mark your calendars with it. I gotta check out the pottery next time, or even the cornhole. 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
1: Good morning, I'm Jaden Cobsar with your local news update. Strathmore residents are getting a reminder this week about what belongs in their green bins. The town says green carts are meant for organic and compostable waste, including fruits and vegetables, meat, and yard material like grass clippings. Starting today, green bin collection is

0: also moving to a weekly schedule, making it easier for residents to keep up with household organic waste. The weekly pickup will continue through November. Farmers in Wheatland County will soon have access to strychnine for gopher control. The county says the product is expected to be available by mid-June, with users required to complete a provincial training program before use. Officials add local access will be provided once supplies are available. Wheatland County is among several areas approved for the regulated emergency use of 2% strychnine. Road construction is underway in Strathmore, impacting two local routes. A lane closure is in effect on Edgefield Gate east of George Freeman Trail. Meanwhile, Strathford Boulevard is fully closed between Brent Boulevard and Strathcona Road. Crews began work earlier this week on underground utilities, with Edgefield expected to reopen by Friday. The Strathford closure will continue into next week as part of ongoing spring road work. Two-time Olympian Jocelyn Peterman spoke at the Chestermere Mental Health Fair over the weekend. She spoke about sports, motherhood, and personal hardship during a keynote she gave during the event. Peterman spoke about her disappointing run at the recent Winter Olympics, where she went home without a medal.
1: And that kind of heartbreak, it's heavy. It's not just disappointment, it's all-consuming, because you know how much went into it.
0: She was one of many speakers who spoke to the audience at the event. And Strathmore is marking Red Dress Day today in honor of missing and murdered Indigenous women, girls, and Two-Spirit people. A community event is scheduled at Kinsman Park from 6 until 8. Find more on this and other stories at strathmorenow.com. In other news, a 12-year-old boy from Calgary has died after being pulled from Mahogany Lake over the weekend. The boy was taken to hospital in life-threatening condition, where he later died. Parks Canada has reopened a popular tourist site after calling off the search for a man from Pennsylvania. RCMP say the search has ended, but the investigation remains ongoing. And Sunshine Village is planning to offer summer skiing this year. The resort says the Strawberry Chairlift is expected to open from late June into July.
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0: In the NHL, the Montreal Canadiens are up tomorrow at 5 against the Buffalo Sabres in the second round of playoffs. In the MLB, the Toronto Blue Jays lost to the Tampa Bay Rays 5-1. The two teams face off again this afternoon at 4:40. And in local hockey, the Brooks Bandits are leading 2-0 in their series against the Cranbrook Bucks. Their next game is set for tonight at 7 p.m.
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0: Today has a mix of sun and cloud with a high of 13 degrees. Tomorrow will be sunny with a high of 21. And Thursday will warm up to a high of 22 with clear skies. Stay updated on the weather by checking out StrathmoreNow.com.
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1: Tyler Joe Miller, I'm Hunter Pratt. Coming up in about 6 minutes, let's talk about some life-changing news for the people of Strathmore. Garbage collection scheduling has changed. We'll get into that. Here's Megan Maroney on 104.5 More Country.

0: ever. Garbage collection has officially changed. I'm Hunter Pratt on More Country. Happy Tuesday. Now you no longer have to worry about crows getting into your garbage or it just overflowing in general because we've switched from bi-weekly to weekly, so you can go crazy with filling up that bin now. I bet if you are in a big family, you probably had to plan out your garbage use. Now it's like the bins got their own promotion. Have a look at the updated garbage schedule starting today. It's on Strathmore now.
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10: Strathmore Now weather.
11: Today brings in some clouds and a high of 13. Tomorrow will reach a high of 21 degrees with a mix of sun and cloud. And skies will clear up on Thursday with a high of 22. For more on weather conditions, head to strathmorenow.com.
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I'm Hunter Pratt. Coming up, I'm going to tell you how you can score yourself a free movie night out. I'm talking popcorn, and the tickets because, well, movies are expensive. We got a nice contest coming up for you tomorrow. I'll tell you how to enter. Here's Morgan Wallen on More Country.

0: 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I'm Hunter Pratt. 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
6: Today rises to a high of 13 degrees with some cloud cover. Tomorrow will bring in some clouds and have a high of 21. And we'll get a high of 22 on Thursday with clear conditions. To see a full forecast, head to strathmorenow.com.
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1: Meals on the Farm is coming up, so get your submissions in. I'm Hunter Pratt on More Country. 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
1: Good morning, I'm Jaden Cobsar with your local news update. Strathmore residents are being urged to make the most of their green bins as collection moves to a weekly schedule. The green cart is designed for organic waste that includes food scraps like fruits, vegetables, and meat, as well as yard waste such as grass clippings. The town says separating waste into black and green carts helps keep more out of the landfill while making collection more efficient. Weekly pickup starts today and will continue until November. Welland County farmers are preparing for the return of strychnine as a gopher control option. The federal government has approved its emergency controlled use with availability expected by mid-June. Anyone planning to use the product must first complete mandatory provincial training. County officials say they'll offer local access to strychnine once it arrives. Ditches along Highway 817 are cleaner thanks to a local youth-led effort. Volunteers from the Strathmore Full Gospel Church and Hope Community Covenant Church collected garbage over the weekend from the Burnco plant to Highway 22X as part of Alberta's annual highway cleanup. For every kilometer cleaned, groups receive funding, but Rachel Ingram, the youth director, says the real impact goes beyond that.
2: We serve so that, you know, we can bless other people, both out in front of you and then also behind the scenes.
1: The province-wide campaign sees thousands of volunteers take part each year. The Chestermere Mental Health Fair took place over the weekend. One of the speakers at the event was two-time Olympian Jocelyn Peterman. She spoke about overcoming personal hardship after coming home empty-handed from the Winter Olympics.
3: I could stay in that heartbreak, let it pull me in, take over, or I could use everything I had been working on. I could feel the disappointment without letting it define the rest of my time there.
1: She played mixed doubles curling at the Olympics alongside her husband, Brett Gallant. And Red Dress Day is being marked today, honoring missing and murdered Indigenous women, girls, and Two-Spirit people. A ceremony will be held at Kinsman Park from 6 to 8. For more information on these stories, visit strathmorenow.com. And in other news, a child has died following a drowning incident in Calgary. Police say the 12-year-old was pulled from Mahogany Lake and later died in hospital. In Banff National Park, the search for a missing man from Pennsylvania has been called off. Parks Canada has reopened the area while RCMP continue their investigation. And Sunshine Village is preparing for a rare summer ski season. The resort plans to run its strawberry chairlift from late June through July.
0: Strathmore Now Sports.
1: In the NHL, the Montreal Canadiens continue their second round series tomorrow, taking on the Buffalo Sabres at 5. In baseball, the Toronto Blue Jays fell 5-1 to the Tampa Bay Rays. They look to bounce back this afternoon with first pitch set for 4:40. And in local hockey, the Brooks Bandits hold a 2-0 series lead over the Cranbrook Bucks. The next game is scheduled for tonight at 7 p.m.
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1: Today calls for a high of 13 with both sun and cloud. By tomorrow, temperatures will have a high of 21 with some sunshine. And Thursday will have sunny skies along with a high of 22 degrees. For more updates on local weather, visit StrathmoreNow.com.
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McHappy Day is tomorrow, and you could win a very Canadian prize. I'm Hunter Pratt on More Country. Have you ever wanted to ride on a Zamboni? Well, the Langdon Community Association has got you covered. You can enter their raffle and fulfill the dream that's on every Canadian's bucket list. You'd be making Canada and Ronald McDonald proud. Now, enter now before the raffle closes via the Langdon Community Association Facebook.

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7: Today brings in some clouds and a high of 13. Tomorrow will reach a high of 21 degrees with a mix of sun and cloud. And skies will clear up on Thursday with a high of 22. For more on weather conditions, head to StrathmoreNow.com.
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I'm Hunter Pratt on War Country. 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Such a wholesome initiative, and it's good for parents too because then they don't have to drive their kids around all over town. 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We are talking free exercise and learning independence. 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
5: Today rises to a high of 13 degrees with some cloud cover. Tomorrow will bring in some clouds and have a high of 21. And we'll get a high of 22 on Thursday with clear conditions. To see a full forecast, head to strathmorenow.com.
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0: winner of Classroom of the Month will be announced tomorrow. I'm Hunter Pratt on More Country. It's +7. 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
1: Good morning, I'm Jaden Kobsar with your local news update. Strathmore residents are getting a reminder this week about what belongs in their green bins. The town says green carts are meant for organic and compostable waste, including fruits and vegetables, meat and yard material like grass clippings. Starting today, green bin collection is also moving to a weekly schedule, making it easier for residents to keep up with household organic waste. The weekly pickup will continue through November. Farmers in Wheatland County will soon have access to strychnine for gopher control. The county says the product is expected to be available by mid-June, with users required to complete a provincial training program before use. Officials add local access will be provided once supplies are available. Wheatland County is among several areas approved for the regulated emergency use of 2% strychnine. Road construction is underway in Strathmore, impacting two local routes. A lane closure is in effect on Edgefield Gate east of George Freeman Trail. Meanwhile, Strathford Boulevard is fully closed between Brent Boulevard and Strathcona Road. Crews began work earlier this week on underground utilities, with Edgefield expected to reopen by Friday. The Strathford closure will continue into next week as part of ongoing spring road work.

0: Two-time Olympian Jocelyn Peterman spoke at the Chestermere Mental Health Fair over the weekend. She spoke about sports, motherhood, and personal hardship during a keynote she gave during the event. Peterman spoke about her disappointing run at the recent Winter Olympics, where she went home without a medal.
1: And that kind of heartbreak, it's heavy. It's not just disappointment, it's all-consuming, because you know how much went into it.
0: She was one of many speakers who spoke to the audience at the event. And Strathmore is marking Red Dress Day today in honor of missing and murdered Indigenous women, girls, and Two-Spirit people. A community event is scheduled at Kinsman Park from 6 until 8. Find more on this and other stories at strathmorenow.com. In other news, a 12-year-old boy from Calgary has died after being pulled from Mahogany Lake over the weekend. The boy was taken to hospital in life-threatening condition, where he later died. Parks Canada has reopened a popular tourist site after calling off the search for a man from Pennsylvania. RCMP say the search has ended, but the investigation remains ongoing. And Sunshine Village is planning to offer summer skiing this year. The resort says the Strawberry Chairlift is expected to open from late June into July.
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0: In the NHL, the Montreal Canadiens are up tomorrow at 5 against the Buffalo Sabres in the second round of playoffs. In the MLB, the Toronto Blue Jays lost to the Tampa Bay Rays 5-1. The two teams face off again this afternoon at 4:40. And in local hockey, the Brooks Bandits are leading 2-0 in their series against the Cranbrook Bucks. Their next game is set for tonight at 7 p.m.
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0: Today has a mix of sun and cloud with a high of 13 degrees. Tomorrow will be sunny with a high of 21. And Thursday will warm up to a high of 22 with clear skies. Stay updated on the weather by checking out strathmorenow.com.
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It's Red Dress Day. I'm Hunter Pratt on More Country. It's plus 7 outside. And later this evening, there will be a Red Dress Day walk to honor missing and murdered Indigenous women, girls, and Two-Spirit people. That'll be starting at 6 p.m. So you can stop in at Kinsman Park right when you get off work and commemorate with a barbecue and walk around the lake. You can check out the full details on the event on strathmorenow.com.

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5: Today brings in some clouds and a high of 13. Tomorrow will reach a high of 21 degrees with a mix of sun and cloud. And skies will clear up on Thursday with a high of 22. For more on weather conditions, head to StrathmoreNow.com.
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I'm Hunter Pratt on More Country. 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
3: Today rises to a high of 13 degrees with some cloud cover. Tomorrow will bring in some clouds and have a high of 21. And we'll get a high of 22 on Thursday with clear conditions. To see a full forecast, head to strathmorenow.com.
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0: 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I'm Hunter Pratt. It is plus 9. I hope you had a great Tuesday. Make sure to get those entries in for Classroom of the Month and the Birthday Club because both winners will be announced this week. Have a great rest of your day. You'll hear from me tomorrow.
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2: Manette Farms has been granted more time to restructure its debts under the company's Creditors Arrangement Act. On May the 1st, an Alberta court extended the stay of proceedings to June 19th and approved up to $90 million in new debtor-in-possession financing to keep operations running through spring seeding. The company also received court approval to sell more than 2,500 acres of land near Hafford, Saskatchewan, to an Alberta buyer. Manette Farms filed for CCAA protection in late April. The court-appointed monitor says a broader sale and investment process is expected in the coming weeks. For Golden West, I'm Glendale Allen Vossler.
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1: I'm Brandon Zebiak with your local news update. Wheatland County is now under a fire advisory. The alert was issued today due to hot, dry, and windy conditions in the area. All fire and fireworks permits are suspended and will not be issued. Some activities are still allowed, including recreational campfires in approved areas, barbecues, and incinerators. Strathmore Town Council will be reviewing a proposed public space neutrality bylaw later this week. The proposal would limit flags on municipal buildings to Canada, Alberta, the Town of Strathmore, and official partners. It also calls for crosswalks and road markings to follow standard traffic safety designs only, removing non-standard symbols. Council is expected to discuss the motion at its meeting tomorrow evening. The proposal has prompted community feedback ahead of the debate. Two-time Olympian Jocelyn Peterman spoke at the Chestermere Mental Health Fair over the weekend. She spoke about sports, motherhood, and personal hardship during a keynote she gave during the event. Peterman spoke about her disappointing run.

0: the recent Winter Olympics, where she went home without a medal.
1: And that kind of heartbreak, it's heavy. It's not just disappointment. It's all-consuming because you know how much went into it.
0: She was one of many speakers who spoke to the audience at the event. A majority of our readers in an unofficial poll say they do not support golf carts sharing municipal roads. The survey drew 128 votes, with 59% opposed to the idea. About 33% said they supported allowing golf carts on select roads, while 7% were unsure. The results come as Rocky View County reviews whether to permit the vehicles in designated communities. The county began discussions after a 2024 amendment to the Alberta Traffic Safety Act permitting localized golf cart use. And a Red Dress Day ceremony is being held at Kinsmen Park this evening. The event serves to honor missing and murdered Indigenous women and girls. You can learn more about all of these stories and more on strathmorenow.com. And in other news, Prime Minister Mark Carney has named Louise Arbour as the next Governor General. Arbour is a former justice with the Supreme Court of Canada. A survey by the City of Calgary was released earlier this week. The survey suggested that residents are generally satisfied with the city's services. And an oil and gas expert says the war in Iran has led to the worst energy crisis that anybody alive has ever seen. This comes as the closure of the Strait of Hormuz has led to a sharp rise in gas prices around the world.
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0: In the Stanley Cup playoffs, the Habs are back tomorrow at 5 to kick off their best of 7 series against the Buffalo Sabres. In Major League Baseball, the Toronto Blue Jays are back this evening for a game against the Tampa Bay Rays. First pitch is at 4:40. The CFL season starts in less than a month, with the Grey Cup being hosted in Calgary in mid-November. And in local sports, the Brooks Bandits are 2-0 in their series against the Cranbrook Bucks. They'll be back on the ice at 7 this evening. And the Strathmore Junior Venom Lacrosse team returns on Sunday for a game against the Stingers.
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0: Today calls for a mix of sun and cloud with a daytime high of 13 degrees. We've got a high of 21 tomorrow with the sun peeking through, and the sun sticks around on Thursday for a high of 22. You can see how the weather's looking for the next week on strathmorenow.com.
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0: than planning a vacation. Hey, I'm Sharon Church, and I want it all. I want the family vacation, a couple's getaway, a girl's trip. I'm currently brainstorming a family road trip for August, but those gas prices have got me a little nervous. That's why I'm super excited about the See More Canada online auction. It'll have everything you need to plan the perfect vacation or staycation. 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
6: Today we've got a high of 13 degrees with some wind coming to the area. The wind dies down tomorrow with a high of 21, while Thursday calls for a ton of sun with a high of 22. You can take a look at local weather conditions on strathmorenow.com.
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8: Today brings in a bit of wind along with a high of 13 degrees. We've got things calming down tomorrow along with a high of 21, and Thursday keeps the sun around with a high of 22. You can check out the next week of weather by downloading our Strathmore Now app.
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0: Worthington, 11 beers. Hey, I'm Sharon Church. Ladies, do you fake it? Of course we do. When you get that Mother's Day gift and it's not quite what you were expecting, you fake it. And the more enthusiastic, the better. 62% of moms said that they have liked a gift when they really didn't. Because you don't want to break their little hearts, right? Some of the gifts moms have pretended to love: a plant, mud flaps for their car, and dish towels. Okay, who bought the mud flaps?
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And you could leave town a rich man. And he said, boys, whatever you're offering, it won't be enough. 'Cause I

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1: I'm Brandon Zebiak with your local news update. A fire advisory is now in effect in Wheatland County. Officials say dry conditions and wind have increased the fire risk. Fire and fireworks permits are currently suspended until further notice. Residents can still use approved campfires, barbecues, and other safe heat sources. A proposed public space neutrality bylaw will be discussed in council later this week. Deputy Mayor Brent Wiley says the proposal would help town council avoid taking sides in controversial issues. The bylaw would restrict municipal flags and standardize crosswalk designs to traffic safety guidelines only. Community groups have raised concerns, including the Strathmore Pride Society and the Strathmore Filipino-Canadian Association. Council will consider the proposal at its meeting tomorrow evening at the municipal building. Strathmore residents are getting a reminder this week about what belongs in their green bins. The town says green carts are meant for organic and compostable waste, including fruits and vegetables, meat, and any yard material like grass clippings. Starting today, green bin collection is also moving to a weekly schedule, making it easier for residents to keep up with household organic waste. The weekly pickup will continue through November. Rocky View County is considering whether to allow golf carts on municipal roads under a provincial pilot program. The program follows a 2024 amendment to the Alberta Traffic Safety Act permitting localized golf cart use. We asked our readers what they thought through an unofficial poll on our website. The poll showed 59% opposed to the idea through a sample size of 128 people. Around 33% were in support, while 7% were unsure. And a Red Dress Day ceremony takes place this evening at Kinsman Park in Strathmore. The event serves to honor missing and murdered Indigenous women and girls. You can find out more about all of these stories and more by visiting strathmorenow.com. And in other news, Mark Carney has named Louise Arbour as Canada's next Governor General. She'll be stepping into the role later this year. Calgarians gave their thoughts through a city survey, which was released earlier this week. The survey says that 39% of respondents said that traffic and road conditions are their top priority. And an expert in oil and gas claims that the Iran war has led to the worst energy crisis of the 21st century. This comes as oil prices have nearly doubled since the war began back in March.
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1: In the NHL, the Habs begin their series against the Buffalo Sabres at 5 tomorrow. In Major League Baseball, the Toronto Blue Jays return for a game against the Tampa Bay Rays at 4:40 this evening. In the CFL, the season kicks off in early June. This year, the Grey Cup will be hosted in Calgary. And in local sports, the Brooks Bandits are looking for their third win in their series against the Cranbrook Bucks. Their next game takes place at 7 tonight. And in lacrosse, the Strathmore Junior Venom have a game against the Stingers set for Sunday.
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1: Today brings in a high of 13 degrees alongside a mix of sun and cloud. Tomorrow keeps the sun around with a high of 21, and it warms up even more on Thursday for a high of 22. You can take a look at local weather conditions by downloading our Strathmore Now app.
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3: Today we've got a high of 13 degrees with some wind coming to the area. The wind dies down tomorrow with a high of 21, while Thursday calls for a ton of sun with a high of 22. You can take a look at local weather conditions on strathmorenow.com.
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Josh Ross, First Taste of Gone. I'm Sharon Church. I've got your sort of sports report coming up on the other side of 1:30, just after Randy Houser. But first, here's Dasha with Austin.

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10: Today brings in a bit of wind along with a high of 13 degrees. We've got things calming down tomorrow along with a high of 21, and Thursday keeps the sun around with a high of 22. You can check out the next week of weather by downloading our Strathmore Now app.
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0: That song gives me a workout because I can't not dance to Running Out of Moonlight. Randy Houser, hey, I'm Sharon Church, and it's now time for your Sort of Sports Report. Are you ready for some Canadian football? Boy, am I ever. Says me never. Okay, but if you are, the CFL preseason kicks off on the long weekend on Holiday Monday. This is May long we're talking about. The Riders will be in Calgary, but ahead of that, next Monday, tickets will go on sale for the Grey Cup. This is how early they start selling for the Grey Cup. What if you don't like the team who makes it? What if you either of the teams are your team? I'm guessing that doesn't really matter. This year's Grey Cup is in Calgary this November, and that's the sixth time the Stampede City gets to host the big game.
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1: I'm Brandon Zebiak with your local news update. Wheatland County is now under a fire advisory. The alert was issued today due to hot, dry, and windy conditions in the area. All fire and fireworks permits are suspended and will not be issued. Some activities are still allowed, including recreational campfires in approved areas, barbecues, and incinerators. Strathmore Town Council will be reviewing a proposed public space neutrality bylaw later this week. The proposal would limit flags on municipal buildings to Canada, Alberta, the town of Strathmore, and official partners. It also calls for crosswalks and road markings to follow standard traffic safety designs only, removing non-standard symbols. Council is expected to discuss the motion at its meeting tomorrow evening. The proposal has prompted community feedback ahead of the debate. Two-time Olympian Jocelyn Peterman spoke at the Chestermere Mental Health Fair over the weekend. She spoke about sports, motherhood, and personal hardship during a keynote she gave during the event. Peterman spoke about her disappointing run at the recent Winter Olympics, where she went home without a medal.
2: And that kind of heartbreak, it's heavy. It's not just disappointment. It's all-consuming because you know how much went into it.
1: She was one of many speakers who spoke to the audience at the event. A majority of our readers in an unofficial poll say they do not support golf carts sharing municipal roads. The survey drew 128 votes, with 59% opposed to the idea. About 33% said they supported allowing golf carts on select roads, while 7% were unsure. The results come as Rocky View County reviews whether to permit the vehicles in designated communities. The county began discussions after a 2024 amendment to the Alberta Traffic Safety Act permitting localized golf cart use. And a Red Dress Day ceremony is being held at Kinsmen Park this evening. The event serves to honor missing and murdered Indigenous women and girls. You can learn more about all of these stories and more on strathmorenow.com. And in other news, Prime Minister Mark Carney has named Louise Arbour as the next Governor General. Arbour is a former justice with the Supreme Court of Canada. A survey by the City of Calgary was released earlier this week. The survey suggested that residents are generally satisfied with the city's services. And an oil and gas expert says the war in Iran has led to the worst energy crisis that anybody alive has ever seen. This comes as the closure of the Strait of Hormuz has led to a sharp rise in gas prices around the world.
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1: In the Stanley Cup playoffs, the Habs are back tomorrow at 5 to kick off their best of seven series against the Buffalo Sabres. In Major League Baseball, the Toronto Blue Jays are back this evening for a game against the Tampa Bay Rays. First pitch is at 4:40. The CFL season starts in less than a month, with the Grey Cup being hosted in Calgary in mid-November. And in local sports, the Brooks Bandits are 2-0 in their series against the Cranbrook Bucks. They'll be back on the ice at 7 this evening. And the Strathmore Junior Venom lacrosse team returns on Sunday for a game against the Stingers.
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1: Today calls for a mix of sun and cloud with a daytime high of 13 degrees. We've got a high of 21 tomorrow with the sun peeking through, and the sun sticks around on Thursday for a high of 22. You can see how the weather's looking for the next week on strathmorenow.com.
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Electric, safe place to break on the home stretch. I'm Candace Johnson. Make sure you check out our See More Canada auction. Yeah, this is another online auction full of great experiences in Alberta and Canada. 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

0: It's Morgan Wallen, Post Malone. I ain't coming back on the home stretch. I'm Candace Johnson. Post Malone had to cancel the first month of shows with Jelly Roll on that big ass stadium tour. He is expected to come to Alberta this summer on July 24th and 25th. They've got two shows at Commonwealth Stadium. Post Malone says that he canceled the first month of shows, not because of any illness or anything like that. Apparently, still writing songs and he just wants to have more songs to perform. Okay, sure. I don't know if that doesn't sound super legit to me, but I guess we'll wait and see what happens. Fingers crossed that Post Malone is still coming to Edmonton this summer, July 24th and 25th at Commonwealth Stadium. I just checked and there are lots of tickets still up for grabs.
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7: Today we've got a high of 13 degrees with some wind coming to the area. The wind dies down tomorrow with a high of 21, while Thursday calls for a ton of sun with a high of 22. You can take a look at local weather conditions on strathmorenow.com.
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0: Shaboozy, a bar song tipsy on the home stretch, brought to you by Irvin's Tack and Western Wear. I'm Candace Johnson, and tonight it is game one for the Montreal Canadiens and the Buffalo Sabres. Puck drop is at 5 o'clock. We've got three Albertans on the Montreal Canadiens team. Just something to keep in mind if you're trying to figure out who do we cheer for. Buffalo, yes, very close to Canada, but the Canadiens are actually Canadians. So who are you rooting for? Because the Canadians are the only team left in the Stanley Cup playoffs representing Canada. Game time is 5 o'clock tonight in Buffalo.
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9: Today brings in a bit of wind along with a high of 13 degrees. We've got things calming down tomorrow along with a high of 21, and Thursday keeps the sun around with a high of 22. You can check out the next week of weather by downloading our Strathmore Now app.
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1: I'm Brandon Zebiak with your local news update. A fire advisory is now in effect in Wheatland County. Officials say dry conditions and wind have increased the fire risk. Fire and fireworks permits are currently suspended until further notice. Residents can still use approved campfires, barbecues, and other safe heat sources. A proposed public space neutrality bylaw will be discussed in council later this week. Deputy Mayor Brent Wiley says the proposal would help town council avoid taking sides in controversial issues. The bylaw would restrict municipal flags and standardize crosswalk designs to traffic safety guidelines only. Community groups have raised concerns, including the Strathmore Pride Society and the Strathmore Filipino-Canadian Association. Council will consider the proposal at its meeting tomorrow evening at the municipal building. Strathmore residents are getting a reminder this week about what belongs in their green bins. The town says green carts are meant for organic and compostable waste, including fruits and vegetables, meat, and any yard material like grass clippings. Starting today, green bin collection is also moving to a weekly schedule, making it easier for residents to keep up with household organic waste. The weekly pickup will continue through November. Rocky View County is considering whether to allow golf carts on municipal roads under a provincial pilot program. The program follows a 2024 amendment to the Alberta Traffic Safety Act permitting localized golf cart use. We asked our readers what they thought through an unofficial poll on our website. The poll showed 59% opposed to the idea through a sample size of 128 people. Around 33% were in support, while 7% were unsure. And a Red Dress Day ceremony takes place this evening at Kinsman Park in Strathmore. The event serves to honor missing and murdered Indigenous women and girls. You can find out more about all of these stories and more by visiting strathmorenow.com. And in other news, Mark Carney has named Louise Arbour as Canada's next Governor General. She'll be stepping into the role later this year. Calgarians gave their thoughts through a city survey, which was released earlier this week. The survey says that 39% of respondents said that traffic and road conditions are their top priority. And an expert in oil and gas claims that the Iran war has led to the worst energy crisis of the 21st century. This comes as oil prices have nearly doubled since the war began back in March.
0: Strathmore Now Sports with A&E Motorsports. From the prairies to the mountains, they fuel your ride for the farm and for the adventure. 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

0: Habs begin their series against the Buffalo Sabres at 5 tomorrow. In Major League Baseball, the Toronto Blue Jays return for a game against the Tampa Bay Rays at 4:40 this evening. In the CFL, the season kicks off in early June. This year, the Grey Cup will be hosted in Calgary. And in local sports, the Brooks Bandits are looking for their third win in their series against the Cranbrook Bucks. Their next game takes place at 7 tonight. And in lacrosse, the Strathmore Junior Venom have a game against the Stingers set for Sunday.
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0: Today brings in a high of 13 degrees alongside a mix of sun and cloud. Tomorrow keeps the sun around with a high of 21, and it warms up even more on Thursday for a high of 22. You can take a look at local weather conditions by downloading our Strathmore Now app.
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a man without a woman on the home stretch. Just a reminder, our See More Canada online auction is live now. 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

and Scott, what he'll never have on the home stretch. I'm Candace Johnson. Hey, just a reminder, tomorrow your phone might go berserk just before 2 p.m. Mountain Standard Time. And it's nothing to be worried about. It's alert.

0: ready, and they're just doing a test of Canada's alert ready emergency alert system. So again, that is scheduled for tomorrow at 1:55 p.m.
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6: Today we've got a high of 13 degrees with some wind coming to the area. The wind dies down tomorrow with a high of 21, while Thursday calls for a ton of sun with a high of 22. You can take a look at local weather conditions on strathmorenow.com.
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who was just named Male Artist of the Year, wind up missing you on the home stretch. 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I'm Candace Johnson, and our Seymour Canada online auction is live now. 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
7: Today brings in a bit of wind along with a high of 13 degrees. We've got things calming down tomorrow along with a high of 21, and Thursday keeps the sun around with a high of 22. You can check out the next week of weather by downloading our Strathmore Now app.
6: She's more than a mom. 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

0: Jay Nicholson and Rodeo Queen on 104.5 More Country. I'm Candace Johnson. Just a heads up, if you were hoping to make s'mores tonight, you can't. There is a fire advisory in effect for Wheatland County. We've got the full story up on our website, strathmorenow.com.
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1: I'm Brandon Zebiak with your local news update. Wheatland County is now under a fire advisory. The alert was issued today due to hot, dry, and windy conditions in the area. All fire and fireworks permits are suspended and will not be issued. Some activities are still allowed, including recreational campfires in approved areas, barbecues, and incinerators. Strathmore Town Council will be reviewing a proposed public space neutrality bylaw later this week. The proposal would limit flags on municipal buildings to Canada, Alberta, the Town of Strathmore, and official partners. It also calls for crosswalks and road markings to follow standard traffic safety designs only, removing non-standard symbols. Council is expected to discuss the motion at its meeting tomorrow evening. The proposal has prompted community feedback ahead of the debate. Two-time Olympian Jocelyn Peterman spoke at the Chestermere Mental Health Fair over the weekend. She spoke

0: spoke about sports, motherhood, and personal hardship during a keynote she gave during the event. Peterman spoke about her disappointing run at the recent Winter Olympics, where she went home without a medal.
1: And that kind of heartbreak, it's heavy. It's not just disappointment, it's all-consuming, because you know how much went into it.
0: She was one of many speakers who spoke to the audience at the event. A majority of our readers in an unofficial poll say they do not support golf carts sharing municipal roads. The survey drew 128 votes, with 59% opposed to the idea. About 33% said they supported allowing golf carts on select roads, while 7% were unsure. The results come as Rocky View County reviews whether to permit the vehicles in designated communities. The county began discussions after a 2024 amendment to the Alberta Traffic Safety Act permitting localized golf cart use. And a Red Dress Day ceremony is being held at Kinsman Park this evening. The event serves to honor missing and murdered Indigenous women and girls. You can learn more about all of these stories and more on strathmorenow.com. And in other news, Prime Minister Mark Carney has named Louise Arbour as the next Governor General. Arbour is a former justice with the Supreme Court of Canada. A survey by the City of Calgary was released earlier this week. The survey suggested that residents are generally satisfied with the city's services. And an oil and gas expert says the war in Iran has led to the worst energy crisis that anybody alive has ever seen. This comes as the closure of the Strait of Hormuz has led to a sharp rise in gas prices around the world.
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0: In the Stanley Cup playoffs, the Habs are back tomorrow at 5 to kick off their best of 7 series against the Buffalo Sabres. In Major League Baseball, the Toronto Blue Jays are back this evening for a game against the Tampa Bay Rays. First pitch is at 4:40. The CFL season starts in less than a month, with the Grey Cup being hosted in Calgary in mid-November. And in local sports, the Brooks Bandits are 2-0 in their series against the Cranbrook Bucks. They'll be back on the ice at 7 this evening. And the Strathmore Junior Venom Lacrosse team returns on Sunday for a game against the Stingers.
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0: Tonight's a windy one along with a low of -5. We've got a high of 21 tomorrow alongside a mix of sun and cloud. And Thursday calls for even more sun along with a high of 22. You can take a look at

0: Brand new music from Ella Langley. It's Be Her on the home stretch. I love that song. Seriously, gets stuck in your head. It's a total earworm. Ella Langley, of course, is going to be in Alberta this summer. She'll be performing at the Cowboys Music Festival during the Calgary Stampede, which gets underway the first week of July.
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1: Strathmore Now weather.
13: Tonight calls for clear skies and a low of minus 5. We've got sunny skies tomorrow along with a high of 21 degrees. And Thursday stays sunny as temperatures reach a high of 22. Download our Strathmore Now app to see our full 5-day forecast.
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Any Man of Mine on the home stretch. I'm Candace Johnson. Tennille Arts has got a song called Don't Ruin the Flowers, and I'm going to say don't forget the flowers, because this Sunday is Mother's Day. Here's Tennille Arts on the home stretch. Wow.

0: the home stretch. I'm Candace Johnson. Today is Cinco de Mayo. It is a day to celebrate all things Mexican cuisine. And I think this might be one of the first times in a while that Cinco de Mayo has also fallen on a Taco Tuesday. Looking for a Cinco de Mayo playlist, according to Billboard, Richie Valens' La Bamba is number one on that list.
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7: Tonight brings in a low of minus 5 as the sky stays clear. Tomorrow warms up to a high of 21 along with a mix of sun and cloud. And it's fully sunny on Thursday as we get a daytime high of 22 degrees. You can see how the weather changes this week on strathmorenow.com.
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0: Barker Band Chills. 104.5 More Country. I'm Candace Johnson. How would you like to be a cowgirl for a day? 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
2: Manette Farms has been granted more time to restructure its debts under the company's Creditors Arrangement Act. On May the 1st, an Alberta court extended the stay of proceedings to June 19th and approved up to $90 million in new debtor in possession financing to keep operations running through spring seeding. The company also received court approval to sell more than 2,500 acres of land near Hafford, Saskatchewan, to an Alberta buyer. Manette Farms filed for CCAA protection in late April. The court-appointed monitor says a broader sale and investment process is expected in the coming weeks. For Golden West, I'm Glendalee Allen Vossler.
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1: I'm Brandon Zebiak with your local news update. A fire advisory is now in effect in Wheatland County. Officials say dry conditions and wind have increased the fire risk. Fire and fireworks permits are currently suspended until further notice. Residents can still use approved campfires, barbecues, and other safe heat sources. A proposed public space neutrality bylaw will be discussed in council later this week. Deputy Mayor Brent Wiley says the proposal would help town council avoid taking sides in controversial issues. The bylaw would restrict municipal flags and standardize crosswalk designs to traffic safety guidelines only. Community groups

0: Groups have raised concerns, including the Strathmore Pride Society and the Strathmore Filipino-Canadian Association. Council will consider the proposal at its meeting tomorrow evening at the municipal building. Strathmore residents are getting a reminder this week about what belongs in their green bins. The town says green carts are meant for organic and compostable waste, including fruits and vegetables, meat, and any yard material like grass clippings. Starting today, green bin collection is also moving to a weekly schedule, making it easier for residents to keep up with household organic waste. The weekly pickup will continue through November. Rocky View County is considering whether to allow golf carts on municipal roads under a provincial pilot program. The program follows a 2024 amendment to the Alberta Traffic Safety Act permitting localized golf cart use. We asked our readers what they thought through an unofficial poll on our website. The poll showed 59% opposed to the idea through a sample size of 128 people. Around 33% were in support, while 7% were unsure. And a Red Dress Day ceremony takes place this evening at Kinsman Park in Strathmore. The event serves to honor missing and murdered Indigenous women and girls. You can find out more about all of these stories and more by visiting strathmorenow.com. And in other news, Mark Carney has named Louise Arbour as Canada's next Governor General. She'll be stepping into the role later this year. Calgarians gave their thoughts through a city survey, which was released earlier this week. The survey says that 39% of respondents said that traffic and road conditions are their top priority. And an expert in oil and gas claims that the Iran war has led to the worst energy crisis of the 21st century. This comes as oil prices have nearly doubled since the war began back in March.
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0: In the NHL, the Habs begin their series against the Buffalo Sabres at 5 tomorrow. In Major League Baseball, the Toronto Blue Jays return for a game against the Tampa Bay Rays at 4:40 this evening. In the CFL, the season kicks off in early June. This year, the Grey Cup will be hosted in Calgary. And in local sports, the Brooks Bandits are looking for their third win in their series against the Cranbrook Bucks. Their next game takes place at 7 tonight. And in lacrosse, the Strathmore Junior Venom have a game against the Stingers set for Sunday.
1: Strathmore Now Weather with Strathmore Motors. 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
0: Tonight calls for clear skies alongside a low of -5. Tomorrow brings in a high of 21 degrees along with a mix of sun and cloud. As for Thursday, we'll be getting a high of 22 as the sun sticks around. You can see our full 5-day forecast by downloading our Strathmore Now app.
1: Your Scootin' Boots with Candace Johnson on the home stretch. 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She said.

Omaha's Dean Brody. It's Hometown Heroes on the home stretch. Coming up, what's happening in entertainment? The Met Gala was last night, and everyone understood the assignment. Costume art. What were some of the stars wearing? We've got those details after Mark Chestnut.

0: She's in the know. Here's Candace with what's happening in entertainment.
1: Well, costume art was the theme at the Met Gala this week, and Katy Perry understood the assignment.

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Madonna was also there. She had a ship on her head. And Bad Bunny dressed up like an old man with like old man makeup and everything.

0: few things going on in my life. And I have some good news and a little bad news. But the good news is I'm responding really well to meds and treatments. The bad news is it's going to take me a little while before I'm up to stage performance level.
1: Well, in addition to kidney stones, her doctors have assured that everything she has is treatable and the meds are making her feel better. And the new trailer for The Odyssey dropped last night.
2: What would he do if he came back here and find all these suitors in his house?
3: You're pining for a daddy you didn't even know. Like some sniveling bastard.
1: Yeah, The Odyssey hits theaters this summer. It is a huge movie with Matt Damon, Anne Hathaway, Tom Holland, and Robert Pattinson. I'm Candace, and that's what's happening in entertainment.
4: 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Rolling sound, quiet.
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2: Tonight calls for clear skies and a low of -5. We've got sunny skies tomorrow along with a high of 21 degrees. And Thursday stays sunny as temperatures reach a high of 22. 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

0: little Poison on the home stretch, brought to you by Irvin's Tack and Western Wear. I'm Candace Johnson. Our Seymour Canada online auction will be live tomorrow. Today, though, you can get a preview. Yeah, this is all about experiences in Manitoba, Saskatchewan, Alberta. If you're looking to travel this summer, we're going to hook you up at 60% off. It is the Seymour Canada online auction live tomorrow on our website.
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0: BostonPizzaNow.com. 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
8: Tonight brings in a low of -5 as the sky stays clear. Tomorrow warms up to a high of 21 along with a mix of sun and cloud. And it's fully sunny on Thursday as we get a daytime high of 22 degrees. You can see how the weather changes this week on strathmorenow.com.
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